0: to watch Paris at night. 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

0: 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Retain less. Less. Less. Less. Less.
1: 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Boost ignition.

life. But toward the end of our first 10 years into the millennium, we heard a voice. A voice who was speaking to us from the underground for some time. A voice who spoke of vulnerabilities and other human emotions and issues never before heard so vividly and honest. This is the story of a young man who not only believed in himself, but his dreams too. This is the story of the man on the moon.

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Whether I can afford it or not, nigga, I want bitches, I want cars, I don't give a fuck, I want it all. That's what the fuck we here for.